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Oldies 93.5, Columbia and Green's greatest hits of the 60s, 70s, and 80s. It's $1,000, all right? And I know Monday morning is your next chance to win, so make sure you have that alarm set and ready to go 9 a.m. to 5 p.m. every hour. 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

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Oldies 93.5. Now, I know you're going to be thinking, Michelle, what are you talking about? 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

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We've talked about this in the past, but there are certain health benefits to waking up in the morning and jumping up and down. True story.

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Green's greatest hits of the 60s, 70s, and 80s. 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So this study came out that a lot of parents are less uptight about kids using swear words. Clearly, that study wasn't done in my house, okay? What's going on? It's Michelle Faye. If we're on the same page, let me know. At Faye on Air. We got to talk in minutes.

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Oldies 93.5, playing Columbia and Green's greatest hits of the 60s, 70s, and 80s. I'm Jeff Davis. Aretha Franklin and Elton John coming up. More of the greatest hits back to back. Deep into a Friday night, just after midnight. It's Genesis.

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I'm Jeff Davis. What's the top song ever in Hudson Valley? 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

Columbia and Green's greatest hits of the 60s, 70s, and 80s. Oldies 93.5. I'm Jeff Davis, and we are rolling. It's another long set of the greatest hits. Doing them back-to-back, Gary Wright's coming up. Last week, Debbie Harry made a surprise appearance on Saturday Night Live, introducing the musical guest, Olivia Rodrigo. Call me.

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I'm Jeff Davis, heading toward 1 o'clock with more of the greatest hits back to back. 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

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I'm Jeff Davis from Kinderhook to Cairo and Copake to Germantown. 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

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I'm Jeff Davis, back into another long set of the greatest hits. I can't help myself. It's my weekend rock and roll soundtrack with the Four Tops.

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Oldies 93.5. Got the Hollies coming up as we roll through this long set of the greatest hits back to back. I'm Jeff Davis. Monday morning, we welcome you back with open arms to our $1,000 payday. 9 a.m., your next chance to be a winner, and 9 chances every weekday. Yeah.

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I'm Jeff Davis. 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

Oldies 93.5, Columbia and Green's greatest hits of the 60s, 70s, and 80s. Funky kicks going down in the city. I'm Jeff Davis, heading toward 4 o'clock. More of the greatest hits back to back. 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

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I'm Jeff Davis. Jeffrey T is hanging out with you every weekday afternoon in the car or still in the office. Let him wrap up your workday starting at 3 on Oldies

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Staying alive all night long here with the greatest hits back to back. I'm Jeff Davis. Just after 4 o'clock, Jim Croce, Queen coming up. Now it's Billy Joel.

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I'm Jeff Davis. 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

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I'm Jeff Davis. 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

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I'm Jeff Davis. 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

Columbia and Green's greatest hits of the 60s, 70s, and 80s. Oldies 93.5. Good morning. Just after 5 o'clock, I'm Jeff Davis, Stevie Wonder, and Roy Orbison. Coming up, it's more of the greatest hits. Doing them back to back, it's the second to last Chicago hits featuring Peter Cetera.

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I'm Jeff Davis. 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

Columbia and Green's greatest hits of the 60s, 70s, and 80s. 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There's Nina, it's 99 Red Balloons. Of course, in German, the song is 99 Luftballons. But Luft does not mean red. It means air. So when they translated it, well, they couldn't say 99 air balloons. That would sound stupid. Here's Boston.

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I'm Jeff Davis. Enjoy the rest of your Saturday. And make sure you're back here Monday, 9 a.m. That's when our $1,000 payday returns. Here we go. You could be $1,000 richer.

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I'm Jeff Davis. 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

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And good morning, it's Kevin Rush along with you. 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

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I'm Kevin Rush. 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
1: And good morning, I'm Kevin Rush. Thank you for waking up with us. I'll tell you what, you provide the coffee, I'll provide the music. All right, sound good?

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1: And I'm Kevin Rush. 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
1: 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Thank you.

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I'm Kevin Rush. To all you wonderful moms out there, hope this entire weekend is fantastic. And enjoy your Mother's Day tomorrow. 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

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Oldies 93.5. I'm Jeff Davis. Monday morning could be your good luck on the rise. 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

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Bachman Turner Overdrive. You ain't seen nothing yet. Coming up on 10:15. Good morning. I'm Jeff Davis. Happy weekend. More of the greatest hits back to back for you.

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I'm Jeff Davis. 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

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I'm Jeff Davis. 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

Columbia and Green's greatest hits of the 60s, 70s, and 80s. Oldies 93.5. I'm Jeff Davis. It is just after 11 o'clock. Happy Saturday. Thanks for rolling with us. Another long set of the greatest hits back-to-back. America and the Outfield coming right up. Journey, it's Lights. And the

The home of Kevin Rush in the morning. Oldies 93.5. Billy Ocean coming up with Caribbean Queen. I'm Jeff Davis. $1,000, that could help you on your way to your Caribbean vacation you've been dreaming about. And we'd like to help you. 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

Oldies 93.5, playing Columbia and Green's greatest hits of the 60s, 70s, and 80s. I'm Jeff Davis, heading toward noontime with another long set of the greatest hits back-to-back. Paul McCartney's new album, The Boys of Dungeon Lane. It's going to be out May 29th, and the new single out, well, now.

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I'm Jeff Davis, just afternoon time. Happy Saturday afternoon. Eagles, they keep adding more shows to that residency at the Sphere. They're never going to leave. They're coming up.

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I'm Jeff Davis from Kinderhook to Cairo and Copake to Germantown. 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

Columbia and Green's greatest hits of the 60s, 70s, and 80s, oldies 93.5. Graham Nash headed out on a 19-date summer tour that starts in July. Jeff Davis Heart's coming up. Now it's the Monkees.

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Columbia and Green's greatest hits of the 60s, 70s, and 80s. Oldies 93.5. Just after 1 o'clock, I'm Jeff Davis, Mr. Mister, and CCR. Coming up, it's more of the greatest hits back-to-back for you. Steve Miller Band on this coming Friday, May 15th. We'll celebrate the 50th anniversary of Fly Like an Eagle. He's going to release a vinyl picture disc. That's the same date that it was released in 1976.

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I'm Jeff Davis. 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
1: I'm Jeff Tyson. 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I know it's tomorrow, but we should be celebrating you today as well. I mean, come on. 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

0: Oldies 93.5, playing Colombian Green's greatest hits of the 60s, 70s, and 80s. I'm Jeff Tyson. I got to tell you, it is so much fun giving away money, but not quite as much fun as it is when you win, like Deborah did.
1: Oh, you're kidding. Oh my goodness. Oh, wow.
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I'm Jeff Tyson, always playing the songs here you know and can sing along to. Yet no unfamiliar music here. James Taylor.

Lemmy and Green's greatest hits of the 60s, 70s, and 80s. Oldies 93.5. Hey, it's Jeff Tyson. 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

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Hey, it's Jeff Tyson. 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

She's the CEO, CFO, and COO of the house. But the most important title is MOM. Happy Mother's Day. Oldies 93.5. 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

0: 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I'm Jeff Tyson. Allison recently won her $1,000.
1: No way. Oh, my Lord. Ooh, thank you, Chief. This is for real?
0: Yes, it is.

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I'm Jeff Tyson. 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
1: I'm Jeff Tyson. Don't you love the variety? I'll tell you, we've got Kansas coming to force. Dobie Gray's on the way, too. And not too far away, Steppenwolf.

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1: I'm Chef Tyson. It's Kansas. Carry on, Wayward Son. Boy, this summer's going to be great. So many good shows coming through. You want to find out what's going on with the concerts, all the big ones? Hey, check it out at our website. Yeah, a lot of times, chances to grab some of those free tickets, too. Go over to the contest page for your opportunities.
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Wishing you or the mom in your life a very happy Mother's Day weekend. I'm Jeff Stevens, and we love the 80s, right? So we're highlighting songs from the 80s that were big over Mother's Day weekends back in the 80s. From 1988, Mother's Day, here's Terrence Trent D'Arby's Wishing Well on the 80s Show.

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Oldies 93.5. One great 80s song after another. You are listening to The 80s Show. I'm Jeff Stevens. 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For Mother's Day 1989, Bobby Brown's Every Little Step on The 80s Show.

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